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0: St. Paul and the Broken Bones with Full Moon. That's off of their album, St. Paul and the Broken Bones. We had St. Vincent with Cruel. You can catch St. Vincent at Wolf Trap in Vienna on June 25th. And we had Iggy Pop with Real Wild Child. 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The Beths released their album Straight Line Was a Lie in 2025, and they're just about to embark on their North American tour. And one of those stops includes the Red Wing Roots Music Festival 2026. That's June 19th through 21st in Mount Solon. WNRN is going to be there working the beer garden. And we might see you there if you're a WNRN member. Come out and say hi if you're at Red Wing Roots. Here's the Beths with Till My Heart Stops after this.
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That was Genesis Owusu with Stampede. We had Commonwealth Music out of Charlottesville with Gold Connections. And we started that set with Bruce Hornsby. You're listening to WNRN. I'm Nicole. Thank you so much for tuning in. I'm about to get out of here, but I'm going to leave you with Beck. He recently dropped his new single, Ride Lonesome. And when he put that out, he also announced a brand new tour starting in mid-September. The closest date right now he announced is at the Anthem in D.C. Here's Beck with Ride Lonesome on WNRN.

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0: So I'll go. Thanks for listening today. It's 94.3 in the Shenandoah Valley. Hope you had a great weekend. Mine was really good. Did a lot of stuff outside. Coming up this hour, it's new music from Jungle, along with Houndmouth. Tyler Ramsey and Carl Bramel have a great morning song coming up next on WNRN.
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0: This very peaceful new album is from Tyler Ramsey and Carl Bramel. It's called Celestin. Here's Flying Things. Listen for the Secret Sisters on this track on WNRN.

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0: The Sagebrush Trilogy is now complete. That is Charlie Crockett's story about the fictional character Billy McLean. It ends up with the album Age of the Ram. We heard Kentucky Too Long from the latest one. WNRN presents Charlie Crockett at the Ting Pavilion in Charlottesville on September 5th. Maggie Rogers with Falling Water from Heard It in a Past Life to start the hour. It's WNRN in Charlottesville. Find us at 91.9. That's where we started 30 years ago, celebrating our 30th anniversary here at WNRN of serving the Commonwealth. We're very proud of that. We've got themes going on each week during our 30th anniversary celebration, and this week's one of my favorites, Graduation Week. We're listening to Whitney as part of that on A Decade of Difference. Back with that again later on this hour. We've also got a new tune from Taj Mahal and the Phantom Blues Band coming up next. We'll also hear a new one from Hot and Freddy a little bit later on this hour on WNRN. Thanks again for listening this morning. 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
0: Taj Mahal and the Phantom Blues Band have a new album. It's called Time. It's named after a track written by Bill Withers, but only recorded by him as an unreleased demo. Taj Mahal discovered it in 2010, got the blessing to record it, and here it is, the title track from the new album, Taj Mahal and the Phantom Blues with Time on WNRN.

Halloween.

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Maybe Not Tonight. That's the new album from Limegarden. We just heard 23 to go along with Daniel Donato's Valhalla from the Horizons album from last year. He and his band Cosmic Country playing at Wolf Trap on July 1st. Good morning. It's WNRN. I'm Bob Masalgo. Thanks so much for listening wherever you are today. Hope you had a great weekend. Looking forward to a good week. Yes, it's going to be hot this week. Kind of bouncing around on the seasons, aren't we? 94.3 is where we're at in Fishersville. You can hear us from the Blue Ridge to the Bay. That's WNRN. Celebrating 30 years of serving the Commonwealth. Coming up this hour, I've got new music for you from Eller. Also a new tune from Suki Waterhouse. And how about some new Tyler Ballgame that's coming up next on WNRN. 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

I'm not too good at geometry. I can't figure out that cycle, thermonuclear physiognomy. I will never learn to speak on algebra. Somebody come here and tell me what a

0: Everyone in that sat playing in the Commonwealth over the summer, including two artists at Red Wing Roots. That was Widow Speak with If You Change from Roses. They'll be at Red Wing Roots the 19th through the 21st in Mount Solon. Dave Matthews Band has two shows scheduled. They'll be at Veterans United Home Loans Amphitheater in Virginia Beach on June 6th and then at Jiffy Lube Live in Bristow on the 13th. We heard Grace Is Gone, and we started with a new tune from Cat Clyde. Mud, Blood, Bone is the album. We heard Man's World, and she'll be playing at Red Wing Roots Music Festival. This week's theme of Graduation Week really started with Decade of Difference. I've been doing a Graduation Week for 4 or 5 years now, and now it's expanded to our other special features, and I think Jeff has really gotten on board. He's got two artists for you coming up on Take Two at Two that both released their first music before they graduated high school. That is Haley Williams of Paramore and Tegan and Sarah. Now, he's got a Tegan and Sarah song that was covered on a tribute album to the album The Con on its 10th anniversary. So that's graduation as well. We're going to hear two versions of the song 19. That's coming up at 2 o'clock this afternoon. Jeff Swetman with Take Two at Two on WNRN, supported by Sarah Santile.
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0: Thanks for hanging out this morning with WNRN. I'm Bob Masago. I'll see you again tomorrow on New Music Tuesday. Zoe's got some good stuff lined up for you. Stick around. Here's Sun Little with Whip the Wind on WNRN.

0: That's Starlight, new music from Cannons on WNRN. Good morning, it's Zoe, and our theme of the week is graduation week, so congratulations to all of our 2026 grads. Shout out to my JMU Dukes, that's my alma mater, and also where Palmyra first got together. We heard them at the beginning of the set. They formed while they were at JMU as a part of their songwriting class. 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WNRN will be presenting the Roots stage, which will be hosting Palmyra, along with Widow's Peak, New Planets, and more. You can find out more about Red Wing at wnrn.org/redwing.
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0: 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We're in the Shenandoah Valley at 94.3, and we're in Roanoke at 99.5. Speaking of which, from Hannah Cohen's latest album, Earth Star Mountain, here's Mountain on WNRN.

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0: 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Full of different rewards, like this week, our members can win tickets to WNRN Presents Echo and the Bunnymen at the Norva in Norfolk June 4th, Nokefest at Garrett Farms in Roanoke June 12th through 14th, and Movements at the National in Richmond October 30th or at the Norva October 31st. I was talking about the Member List email with my partner yesterday, and he came to the realization that there are gift cards as well. I guess I don't emphasize that enough, but yes, there's also gift cards that we give away in the Member List email to different shops and restaurants across the Commonwealth. Like, we've got some from Oak Valley Custom Hardscapes in Richmond and Charlottesville, and Top Notch Family Pharmacy in Charlottesville. A big thank you to Mickey in Richmond for being a member. 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
5: Good morning, it's Zoe on WNRN. I'm looking forward to the new Deer Tick album due out on June 5th called Coin-O-Matic. Here's Mary Singletary.

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4: Take Two at Two, supported by Sarah Santile. It's Jeff Sweatman. Good afternoon. Graduation week, the theme all this week on all of our features in honor of WNRN's 30th anniversary. Congrats to all the 2026 grads, no matter what level you might be attaining that diploma. Now, there's a couple of artists we have for you today who released albums before even graduating high school. Haley Williams of Paramore fame covered Tegan and Sarah, who actually recorded their first two albums at their school, on a tribute. There was a tribute to the album The Con on its 10th anniversary back in 2017 that had some cool people on it, including this Haley Williams version of 19. So we'll play the cover first, then the original on Take Two at Two.
5: I felt you in my-

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0: 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I've got some Southeastern era Jason Isbell coming up. He wants to get in studio with us before a New Year's Eve show in Charlottesville. We'll let you know when he's coming back through the Commonwealth this summer. First, Baby Rose with Leon Thomas. Here's Friends Again on WNRN.

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1: Said I hadn't heard him forever. 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And it's a show that airs every Sunday from noon to 2. Les Temps Perdue, those 70s, 80s, and 90s, new wave, retro, punk, classics, with Dan, Mike, and or Drew at the helm. 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
2: 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But this song is brand new. 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
3: Life is already so ambiguous right now.
2: Yeah.
3: No one knows what's going on right now. I felt like the time was too important to be ambiguous.
2: Yeah.
3: This is the time to be extremely direct.
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2: 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I'm Rena Duris. This is World Cafe. 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
2: This is World Cafe. I'm Raina Duris. Have you ever gotten up in the morning and reached for your phone right away, and you just start scrolling? In your mind, you might be thinking, hey, I'm just going to check in on the news and see what my friends are up to. But when you finally end up putting that phone down, you feel more overwhelmed, more confused, and more isolated than you did before. Australian artist Genesis Owusu set out to fight those feelings with his new album, Red Star Woo and the Worldwide Scourge. Coming up, Genesis, who blends genres like hip-hop, punk, and funk, talks about responding to global unrest and that feeling that we just aren't getting the whole truth by writing songs that are direct and outspoken. And as someone who was speaking from my own experience at the beginning of this intro, I can say it's also very refreshing. Our conversation is in just a moment. First, from Red Star Woo and the Worldwide Scourge, here's Genesis Owusu with Stampede.

0: From his new album, Red Star Woo and the Worldwide Scourge, that's Genesis Owusu, Pirate Radio. I'm Raina Duras on World Cafe. Genesis Owusu is my guest. So you moved to Canberra, capital of Australia, from Ghana when you were really little. After you moved, as you were growing up, how connected did you feel to Ghana?
1: Well, I mean, kind of the connection came with scarcity. I had my parents, obviously. I had my brother. And we were like a black dot in a sea of not black. We had a church. We had a pretty African Ghanaian church that my mom took me to every Sunday. But apart from that, basically it was my parents and that church, which were like my only cultural connections to Ghana. So it was always coming through, that certain filter or, they were really my only links. So I still got a good sense of the place, but it's like, I learned about this concept called, I can't remember what it's called, but it's essentially like cultural freeze, where you learn about your culture through your parents, but they might have left like 20 years ago.
0: Right.
1: So your perception of that culture is through your parents, but it's also 20 years ago.
0: Yeah, you know? It's frozen in time, kind of.
1: Yeah. So I'm probably jumping the gun, but I went back to Ghana last year to shoot the videos for this album. And it was so liberating and nourishing to go back and see it how it is now. I'd been back before.

0: down band.
1: Ah! Get back! Move, get back! Don't you touch my stereo! These are my records!